0: song is over, we've all said amen.
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heavy with rain, and it looks like freedom, and it's headed our way. I can see a cloud heavy with rain, and it looks like Jesus.

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0: Welcome to God's Love with missionary evangelist John J. Asylum. 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
1: Beloved, I greet you in the name of the Lord Jesus Christ, the name which is above every name. The Bible tells us that in the name of Jesus, every knee shall bow of things in heaven, things on earth, and things under the earth, and that every tongue shall confess that Jesus Christ is Lord, to the glory of God the Father. For the second week in a row, I'm sharing on the special message, The Greatest Exchange. Stay tuned for us to finish this message this week, and we thank you, because the Bible says, this is where we started. The Bible says, in actually Jesus speaking to the disciples, John chapter 15, verse 13, greater love has no man than this, than to lay down one's life for his friends. And I talked about the great exchange between Jesus and us, based on the scientific principles of the conservation laws from physics. According to the conservation laws, mass, linear momentum, angular momentum, energy, they are neither created nor destroyed, but they don't change within a closed system. But within the closed system, they can be transferable from one side to another. Now, Jesus and the body of Christ is a closed system. We are within that system, isolated system, where Jesus is the head and we are the body. So if you look at the balloon as an example, tight balloon, if you squeeze the balloon on one side, the volume changes on the other side to increase on the other side. And when you squeeze it back on the other side, the volume increases on the first side. But if you don't squeeze, the volume remains the same. So you're not increasing the volume or decreasing the volume, but interchanging it from one location to the other within the territory of the balloon. Now imagine Jesus and the body of Christ within this system. When Jesus is squeezed, the body of Christ increases. And by the same token, when we go through a squeeze, we need to exalt Jesus. That is what we need to exalt. So it's what we have put in within the system is what is going to show up in our lives. If we truly are submitted to Jesus as our head, we are bound to get everything from Him that He wants to exchange. And likewise, when we go through a squeeze, we are not going to turn to the world. We're going to exalt Jesus, our Lord, our Master, our Head, by our patience and endurance and our faith and our walk with God and come out of it. We will come out of it. But how we glorify the Lord, even in our afflictions and our sufferings, speaks well of how we are connected to Him. Completely. And that's the entire message. Jesus exchanged His garment for us to receive the garment of salvation. His garment was stripped off of the cross for us to be clothed with the garment of salvation. Isaiah 61:10, I will greatly rejoice in the Lord. My soul shall be joyful in my God, for He has clothed me with the garments of salvation. Then Jesus exchanged His righteousness for our sin. Because the Bible says all have sinned and come short of the glory of God. But Jesus being justified, all have sinned, but being freely justified by His grace through the redemption that is in Christ Jesus. Romans 3:23 and 24. Jesus became the substitute for us. according to 2 Corinthians 5:21, for God made him who knew no sin to be sin for us, that we might become the righteousness of God in him. And then Jesus exchanged his health to our sufferings. He was wounded for our transgressions. He was bruised for our iniquities. The chastisement of our peace was upon him, and by his stripes we are healed. Isaiah 53:5. That's a perfect verse to prove the conservation law, that we are within the system of Jesus. What Jesus suffered is for our healing. And the exchange of status is the next one. He was numbered among the transgressors, among the thieves. He lost his status for us to gain our status as an ambassador for Christ. Now then, we are ambassadors for Christ as though God were pleading through us. We implore you on Christ's behalf, be reconciled to God. 2 Corinthians 5:20. Exchange of riches. Paul writes, for you know the grace of our Lord Jesus Christ, that though he was rich, yet for your sakes he became poor, that you through his poverty might become rich. 2 Corinthians 8:9. But the greatest of all exchanges is his life for our friendship. Listen to this. Greater love has no man than this, than to lay down one's life for his friends. John 15:13. I have come to understand that Jesus' sacrifice is complete on the cross, but his friendship and even greater love he died for are available to me now, at present. While I do not discount the sacrifice of Jesus, I very much long to experience more of Jesus' friendship, for which he died for me. With greater love, he died for me. And this is the passage that we started on last Friday, but we didn't complete it. Jesus talks about the friendship with disciples. John 15:15-17. No longer do I call you servants, for a servant does not know what his master is doing, but I have called you friends, for all things that I have heard from my Father, I have made known to you. You did not choose me, but I chose you and appointed you that you should go and bear fruit, and that your fruit should remain, that whatever you ask the Father in my name, he may give you. These things I command you, that you love one another. John 15:15-17. Here is the significance of Jesus' friendship. He says, I have called you friends. Imagine the friendship with the creator of the universe. There is nothing compares to it. Then he says, all things I have heard from my Father, I have made known unto you. A full disclosure and revelation of all that the Father has revealed to Jesus, that is made available to us from him. Then he says, you have not chosen me, I have chosen you. Many are called, but a few are chosen. And we are one among those chosen for the friendship of Jesus. I thank God that he came after me to choose me to be his servant. I am joyful, happy, excited every day as God's servant. It's so wonderful. I cannot explain it to you. And then he says, I appointed you to go and bear fruit. We are appointed by Jesus to produce the fruit. What? The fruit of intimacy with his friendship. While our friendship with Jesus is invisible to others, I can tell all of you, I am a friend of Jesus, but you don't have to believe me. But the fruit of my friendship with Jesus must be made visible. If I am truly a friend of Jesus, I will bear the fruit of that intimacy. And that fruit of that intimacy with Jesus is love, joy, peace. Love. Christ's love. should be in me, to love the unlovable, to forgive those that have wronged me, and also joy unspeakable no matter what I go through. I need to experience the joy as a force from heaven. And then peace. Peace is not absence from trouble, but the presence of God. So when I have the presence of God, when I walk with the presence of God, when people sense that there is something different in me, and that is nothing but godly presence within me, and that I am at peace, and I have joy of the Lord, and I have the love, unusual love, divine love, I am bearing the fruit of the intimacy of Jesus' friendship in my life. This is exactly what Jesus said. And then he says, whatever you ask in my Father in my name, he may give it to you. It is complete favor of asking and receiving from the Father all that we need. And the next 4 days, I'm just going to sum up what all the things that we have gained. He has given his word to us. He has given his truth to us. He has given his anointing to us. We'll go through some of them every single day. Let's pray together. Father God, we thank you. We love you. We praise you. What a powerful verse that you have revealed to us, Father. Greater love no man has than this, except a man lays down his life for his friends. Lord, you gave up your life for my friendship. I am such an unworthy creature, but you died for me. You value my friendship so much to have given me your life in exchange. And Father, we will not take it for granted that you sent us your Son to earn our friendship. And your Son has come to take me to you, Lord God, because he said, I am the way, the truth, and the life. No man comes to the Father except through me. Father, I pray that you touch everyone listening to this broadcast to truly become not only born again, but become the friends of Jesus. By virtue of knowing him intimately, by receiving your love, by reciprocating your love, and to become your servant and to become your friend. Thank you for doing it, Father. We love you so much for revealing this to us. In Jesus' name, amen and amen.
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